Here's a party, got juice, got drunk. Hands in the air, don't move, now go. Bust it for me, shawty, drop it down low. Down to the floor, make it clap, make it roll. Here's a party, got juice, got drunk.

I can play anything that I want to play. I can play anything you can think of. If it's a record, if it's a beat, if it's anything that you know, that's within sense of playing, I can play it. You know, and it's just a gift. And I just do what I feel with it.